again about how it hurts being awfully loud for an introvert. 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Smile wiped clean. Isn't it weird?

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